AM. Thank Gary that it is Friday on the Classic Hits 93.9, the Gary Mitchell Radio Experience. 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

0: Guns N' Roses. That's Axl Rose and his buddy Slash. Just can't remember the name of the other guys. It's a classic hit, 93.9, winning weekend, all weekend, starting tomorrow and Sunday. 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Good luck. 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
2: Hot and humid weather goes on this weekend. We will have some storms possibly at times. A few widely scattered storms possible late tonight, mostly after midnight, low 74. And some scattered storms late morning into the afternoon Saturday, 93 the high. Heat index levels into the mid-90s. I'm meteorologist Mark Thibodeau.

and I can't wait for it because I do not like this heat and there's no rain. It's just getting to be a Debbie Downer. Hey! Speaking of Debbie Downer, or Jenny Downer, here's Tommy Tuto on Classic Hits.

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What's the next song? 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
2: And humid weather goes on this weekend. We will have some storms possibly at times. A few widely scattered storms possible late tonight, mostly after midnight, low 74. And some scattered storms late morning into the afternoon Saturday, 93 the high. Heat index levels into the mid-90s. I'm meteorologist Mark Thibodeau.

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0: 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Steven Tyler and Aerosmith on Classic Hits 93.9 with Gary Mitchell. 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

clipping the snapping them fingers. Yeah. Well, we'll go from snapping fingers to rocking the Casbah, shall we? Here's The Clash on Classic Hits 93.9, the 4 States official at work radio

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Here's Leon Redbone. 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
4: And humid weather goes on this weekend. We will have some storms possibly at times. A few widely scattered storms possible late tonight, mostly after midnight, low 74. And some scattered storms late morning into the afternoon Saturday, 93 the high. Heat index levels into the mid-90s. I'm meteorologist Mark Thibodeau.

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Ike was a problem. 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

Renegades from 1978 from the album Pieces of Eight. That's by Styx, spelled S-T-Y-X. 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
2: Hot and humid weather goes on this weekend. We will have some storms possibly at times. A few widely scattered storms possible late tonight, mostly after midnight, low 74. And some scattered storms late morning into the afternoon Saturday, 93 the high. Heat index levels into the mid-90s. I'm meteorologist Mark Thibodeau.

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I can. I get off at midnight, you know, and, you know, if you leave me, what will I do? I'll have to make my own sandwiches. It's okay. 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Have you ever noticed the rush you get hearing one of your favorite songs starting to play? Maybe like this one, or maybe not. 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

That's little tiny Elton John singing that little tiny dancer song. Here's Toto, Rosanna, Rosanna, Dana from Saturday Night Live, but actually not on Classic Hits.

Yeah, you've got to have faith. That's all there is to it. After Billy Idol, I've got Heart, The Beatles, Bon Jovi, The Boss, that's Bruce Springsteen, The Cars, and Hall & Oates.

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6: Still going to be plenty hot this weekend. We'll have a chance of an isolated shower or thunderstorm overnight, a low dropping down to 74. There could be some scattered storms on Saturday afternoon, but it won't be a washout. Afternoon high 93. Partly sunny, hot and dry all day Sunday. Low 72, a high of 94. I'm meteorologist Mark Thibodeau.

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0: have you seen the new Reebok pump? 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
9: Still going to be plenty hot this weekend. We'll have a chance of an isolated shower or thunderstorm overnight, to low dropping down to 74. There could be some scattered storms on Saturday afternoon, but it won't be a washout. Afternoon high 93. Partly sunny, hot and dry all day Sunday. Low 72, a high of 94. I'm meteorologist Mark Thibodeau.

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0: 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Yeah! 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
9: Still going to be plenty hot this weekend. We'll have a chance of an isolated shower or thunderstorm overnight, a low dropping down to 74. There could be some scattered storms on Saturday afternoon, but it won't be a washout. Afternoon high 93. Partly sunny, hot and dry all day Sunday. Low 72, a high of 94. I'm meteorologist Mark Thibodeau.

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12: Still going to be plenty hot this weekend. We'll have a chance of an isolated shower or thunderstorm overnight, to low dropping down to 74. There could be some scattered storms on Saturday afternoon, but it won't be a washout. Afternoon high 93. Partly sunny, hot and dry all day Sunday. Low 72, a high of 94. I'm meteorologist Mark Thibodeau.

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1: After a clear start to this Saturday, clouds will spread in during the afternoon with scattered thunderstorms at times and a high near 95. Then some breaks in the clouds tonight with a low down to 70. Clouds will increase on Sunday afternoon with a high of 93. And then a sunny and hot Monday with a high near 97. 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
9: After a clear start to the Saturday, clouds will spread in during the afternoon with scattered thunderstorms at times and a high near 95. Then some breaks in the clouds tonight with a low down to 70. Clouds will increase on Sunday afternoon with a high of 93. And then a sunny and hot Monday with a high near 97. I'm Jeff Marr.

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0: right. Have you seen the new Reebok pump? They're back. Yeah. 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
12: After a clear start to this Saturday, clouds will spread in during the afternoon with scattered thunderstorms at times and a high near 95. Then some breaks in the clouds tonight with a low down to 70. Clouds will increase on Sunday afternoon with a high of 93. And then a sunny and hot Monday with a high near 97. I'm Jeff Maher.

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12: After a clear start to the Saturday, clouds will spread in during the afternoon with scattered thunderstorms at times and a high near 95. Then some breaks in the clouds tonight with a low down to 70. Clouds will increase on Sunday afternoon with a high of 93. And then a sunny and hot Monday with a high near 97. I'm Jeff Marr.

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It's Tom Watts, just after 10, and it's another winning weekend on Classic Hits 93.9. Your first shot of the day at Lynyrd Skynyrd and Foreigner tickets on the way in less than 10 minutes. Right now, Rick James, Classic Hits 93.9.

0: Classic Hits 93.9. It's Tom Watts. So winning weekend, Lynyrd Skynyrd and Foreigner going to be at the Amp on the 29th. You could be there as well with a pair of free tickets. Take the winning words. And here's where I'm going to tell you a little trickeration. Not really. Numbers and letters. It's what you're going to need to enter. 10 weeks. The number 10, 10, and weeks. That's the number of weeks the album 4 was at the top of the albums chart for Foreigner. 10 weeks. 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Queen, set to get us back to music after a hot look at forecast next on Classic Hits 93.9. 1, 2, 3!
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14: After a clear start to this Saturday, clouds will spread in during the afternoon with scattered thunderstorms at times and a high near 95. Then some breaks in the clouds tonight with a low down to 70. Clouds will increase on Sunday afternoon with a high of 93. And then a sunny and hot Monday with a high near 97. I'm Jeff Marr.

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It's Tom Watts. A reminder, if you're a Chiefs fan, they're taking on the Buccaneers 6:30 tonight in preseason action. It also reminds me, Pro Football Pick'em, just a few weeks away. 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

0: Hits 93.9. It's Tom Watts. All right, it's a winning weekend, and your shot at tickets to see Lynyrd Skynyrd and Foreigner at the Amp on the 29th. Your winning words are actually a word and a number. 10 weeks. 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You got a chance to win a pair of tickets to the show. We'll have 5 winners today, 5 more tomorrow. Don't go anywhere. Culture Club, set to get us back to music next.
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It's Tom Watts. Just starting 40 minutes of nonstop music on a winning weekend. Don't forget, 10 weeks. That's your winning words for this hour. Another shot to win tickets to see Foreigner and Lynyrd Skynyrd at the Amp on the 29th, coming your way at noon. Right now, Earth, Wind & Fire. 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

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It's Tom Watts. 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

0: 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It's Tom Watts. 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
4: No heat advisory, still hot though, partly sunny, up to the mid-90s, heat index in the upper 90s, and maybe some scattered showers and storms for tonight, mostly clear and 70, Sunday mostly sunny, 92 for the afternoon high, showers for Sunday night, maybe thunder. I'm meteorologist Jeff Ena.

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It's Tom Watts. Don't forget, Foreigner and Lynyrd Skynyrd at the Amp in Rogers on the 29th. We've got another chance for you to win tickets to that show coming up next hour. Right now, Cold as Ice on Classic Hits.

0: Classic Hits 93.9. It's Tom Watts. One of those songs always makes me think of high school. Jackson Browne, Somebody's Baby. If you've got a song that was a part of your soundtrack from the bus ride to the last bell, tomorrow evening starting at 7, Retro Pop Reunion. Joe Cortez, the professor of pop, the biggest hits of the video music era. And it's back to school, back to back. School's getting back in session, and the hits are coming back to back all night long tomorrow, starting at 7, playing the artist that owned your headphones between and after class, taking you straight back to the lockers, crowded hallways, and first aid jitters. It's Retro Pop Reunion tomorrow evening, 7 to 11 on Classic Hits 93.9. 40 minutes of nonstop music. We're going to kick it off with Bananarama next.
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Hey, don't forget, every Saturday night we have a party right here on your radio. Throwback Nation, Tony Lorino, your favorite hits of the 80s and 90s. And tonight, celebrating is Backstreet Boy Howie. Going to be blowing out 53 candles on the cake. Tony also giving you a chance to win cash, throwback and timeline at 9:10, and also celebrating the class of 1985. Throwback Nation with Tony Lorino, 7 tonight on Classic Hits. Here's Prince. I was

0: 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It's Tom Watts. Just after noon, it's a winning weekend. Your chance at Lynyrd Skynyrd and Foreigner tickets on the way in 10 minutes. 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

0: 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It's Tom Watts on a winning weekend. Got five chances to win today and tomorrow. Five winners today and tomorrow for tickets to see Lynyrd Skynyrd and Foreigner at the Amp in Rogers with the winning word, spoon. It's relating to one certain Lynyrd Skynyrd song. If you know, you know. But spoon, S-P-O-O-N. 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
4: No heat advisory, still hot though, partly sunny, up to the mid-90s, heat index in the upper 90s, and maybe some scattered showers and storms for tonight, mostly clear and 70, Sunday mostly sunny, 92 for the afternoon high, showers for Sunday night, maybe thunder. I'm meteorologist Jeff Eno.

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And, you know, some love songs are all about falling in love, but the older I get, the more this one means to me. 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

0: 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It's Tom Watts on a winning weekend. Your shot to see Lynyrd Skynyrd and Foreigner at the Amp 1 week from tonight. 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S-P-O-O-N. 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

Classic Hits 93.9, kind of a fitting song to let you know that Spoon is your winning word for this hour for tickets to see Lynyrd Skynyrd and Foreigner at the Amp 1 week from tonight. Spoon. Get that entered now. We'll have three more chances to win your next shot for a winning word. Be listening. Coming up after 2. Inside 40 minutes of nonstop music. Mellencamp is on the way. Jimmy Buffett's next. Here's Madonna. Classic Hits 93.9.

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Might be worth it making the trip just for that. 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It's John Mellencamp now on Classic Hits.

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13: No heat advisory. Still hot, though. Partly sunny up to the mid-90s. Heat index in the upper 90s and maybe some scattered showers and storms. For tonight, mostly clear and 70. Sunday, mostly sunny. 92 for the afternoon high. Showers for Sunday night. Maybe thunder. I'm meteorologist Jeff Eno.

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Tom Watts got schools getting back into session. What song was the soundtrack for your life in high school? Chime in on our Facebook page and then listen tomorrow evening at 7, Retro Pop Reunion for the biggest hits of high school. Here's Eddie Money.

93.9, it's Tom Watts at the edge of another 40-minute free ride of nonstop music. I'll kick it off with a song that, believe it or not, started out as a quiet, folk-flavored idea. Yeah, folk music, but then Nile Rodgers, the Sheik, stepped in and put his fingerprints all over it, turned it into the irresistible signature 80s hit for this artist. Think you've got it figured out? 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

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Yeah, believe it or not, that song started out being written as a folk song. I can't hear it. Thank goodness Nile Rodgers, the Sheik, was there to put his touches on it and turn it into one of David Bowie's signature hits. Definitely his signature 80s hits. It's Let's Dance. Inside 40 minutes of nonstop music. Tom Watts got the Jackson 5 on the way. Right now, BTO, taking care of business on Classic Hits 93.9.

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It's Tom Watts. If you haven't seen it yet, I know the biopic Michael streaming now. Watched it with the family last weekend. Had to kind of pick some things apart for my son, who just absolutely loves Michael Jackson. I had to tell him, yes, not everything in that was exactly like it was in the 80s, but it's pretty good. Check it out if you get a chance. Philip Bailey and Phil Collins now on Classic Hits.

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0: 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It's Tom Watts. I know you've been patiently waiting for our next set of winning words. Tickets to Lynyrd Skynyrd and Foreigner 1 week from tonight at the Amp. I'll have it for you in 10 minutes. Here's Van Morrison. Classic Hits 93.9.
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0: 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It's Tom Watts. All right, get ready. We're going to have you break out the thesaurus, or at least the dictionary, for your winning word for tickets to see Lynyrd Skynyrd and Foreigner at the Amp. And that winning word, only one word, but boy, is it a dandy. Provocateur. 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
3: No heat advisory, still hot though, partly sunny, up to the mid-90s, heat index in the upper 90s, and maybe some scattered showers and storms for tonight, mostly clear and 70, Sunday mostly sunny, 92 for the afternoon high, showers for Sunday night, maybe thunder. I'm meteorologist Jeff Eno.

Classic Hits 93.9. It's Tom Watts. And, boy, coming up, I'm going to play you the song whose working title was called Mexican Reggae. Plus, another shot at Lynyrd Skynyrd and Foreigner tickets in just 10 minutes. Here's Prince.

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0: Classic Hits 93.9, one of the most infinitely recognizable songs of all time. You know it just from hearing it. You know what the title is. Originally, the working title for it was Mexican Reggae because of the Latin and reggae influence on Hotel California. It's Tom Watts on a winning weekend. Your shot at tickets to see Foreigner and Lynyrd Skynyrd 1 week from tonight at the Amp. Provocateur, your winning word. 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The album Agent Provocateur. Not Foreigner's best album, but it does have their biggest hit of all time. I Want to Know What Love Is on the album Agent Provocateur. That's your winning word. 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
0: Glory days. Most of us recognize a popular song singing about looking back at all the great things that happened in the past. It is nice to be able to look back on accomplishments and achievements of days gone by, but it's hard to keep traveling forward when you spend all your time looking backwards. There comes a point in life when we need to ask and answer, are you looking for tomorrow's or yesterday's? As sure as the sun rises and goes down again, another day will pass. We cannot hold on to yesterday. The book of Ecclesiastes, chapter 3, talks about this. To everything there is a season, a time for every purpose under heaven, time to be born and a time to die. If you're hearing this, you've been born. Now we're in a different season of life. It's time to look ahead. Look ahead to a path that shines ever brighter to a perfect day. That path is the path that leads to Jesus Christ. This is Pastor Bub, Harvest Community Church in Avila, Missouri.
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You may be off to see Skynyrd and Foreigner at the Amp 1 week from tonight. Next set of winning words, Jen has them for you coming up after 4. 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

Eliza Kitts, 93.9. Chip us with you this afternoon. Mick Jagger says the Beatles song, Love Me Do, made him sick with jealousy. But then, I mean, they got this one, so they're doing fine. It's the Rolling Stones, Satisfaction, on Eliza Kitts, 93.9.

0: 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Chip also with you this afternoon. It is once again a 3-day winning weekend around here. 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
11: No heat advisory. Still hot, though. Partly sunny, up to the mid-90s. Heat index in the upper 90s, and maybe some scattered showers and storms for tonight. Mostly clear and 70. Sunday, mostly sunny. 92 for the afternoon high. Showers for Sunday night. Maybe thunder. I'm meteorologist Jeff Eno.

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Chip is with you this afternoon. So about 10% of Gen Z says they have zero face-to-face interactions with another person in their daily life. And I realize this is not good, but also, when you have small kids, sometimes it sounds like the dream. 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

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Chip is with you this afternoon. Would you pay $100 for a hot dog? I assume you're screaming no at me, but what if it was a super fancy hot dog? I'll explain in 7 minutes. Right now it's Dobie Gray on Classic Hits 93.9. Yeah.

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Chip is with you this afternoon. It's 2026. So we now have bougie hot dogs. So apparently upscale restaurants and venues are adding edible gold and caviar to hot dogs, charging up to $100. You know what it still is at the end of the day? A hot dog. So hard pass. Lionel Richie on Classic Hits 93.9. 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
6: Mostly clear skies. We're running back to around 70 for Sunday. Mostly sunny, going up to 92. Now for Sunday night, we're looking at showers, maybe some rumbles of thunder, and the overnight low of 70. Mostly sunny on Monday. Headed back up to 97 for that high. I'm meteorologist Jeff Eno.

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Chip Hussle with you this afternoon. It's a 3-day winning weekend with 5 pairs of tickets every day to go see Lynyrd Skynyrd and Foreigner next Saturday at the Walmart Amp in Rogers. If you still need the latest winning words, Sweet Home Alabama. 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

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Another pair of tickets to see Lynyrd Skynyrd and Foreigner next Saturday at the Walmart Amp and Rogers is up for grabs. And I've got the newest winning words you need to win them in 8 minutes. Right now it's Rockwell and Michael Jackson on Classic Hits 93.9.

Classic Hits 93.9. Chip Wilson with you this afternoon. If you got sidetracked going to win these Lynyrd Skynyrd and Foreigner tickets, let's get you back on track. So the show is 1 week from tonight at the Walmart Amp and Rogers. Tickets could be yours with the latest winning words. Sweet Home Alabama. 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

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Check us with you this afternoon. There is a couple warning the people. The Mile High Club is a scam. They say they tried it. It was incredibly awkward and disgusting, which is kind of what I always just assumed. 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

0: Classic Hits 93.9. Chiffles with you this afternoon. I know school starts for a lot of us on Monday, but Silver Dollar City says summer's not over yet. They're still going with a level staycation ticket. So if you live here in the four states, you can get in for just $69. And Silver Dollar City is doing extended hours right now. There's fireworks at the end of the night. You can check out the details and get your ticket at silverdollarcity.com. 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

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Chip Wilson with you this afternoon, and I got another chance for you to win tickets to see them and Lynyrd Skynyrd next Saturday. It's coming up at 6 o'clock. Right now, it's Michael Jackson on Classic Hits 93.9. 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

0: 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This afternoon, we promised you a 3-day winning weekend, and this is only day two, so you still have plenty of chances to win these tickets to see Lynyrd Skynyrd and Foreigner at the Walmart Amphin Rogers next Saturday night. Next chance to win those tickets. Coming up in about 15 minutes, I got a brand new set of winning words for you at 6 o'clock. Right now, it's Queen on Classic Hits 93.9.
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Chipperson with you this afternoon. You know what 1 week from tonight is, right? Lynyrd Skynyrd and Foreigner at the Walmart Amp and Rogers. And you know what this weekend is? A three-day winning weekend. You do the math, we're sending you to the show. Your newest set of winning words, head games. Head games. You can enter that right now at 939classichits.com. We will get you in the running for tickets to see Lynyrd Skynyrd and Foreigner next Saturday night. Brand new winning words, head games. Here's Yes on Classic Hits 93.9. 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

0: 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Chip us with you this afternoon. I just gave you a brand new set of winning words. 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If people around you were rudely talking, though, and you missed it, those winning words, head games. 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
9: Under mostly clear skies, we'll run it back to around 70 for Sunday. Mostly sunny, going up to 92. Now for Sunday night, we're looking at showers, maybe some rumbles of thunder, and the overnight low of 70. Mostly sunny on Monday, headed back up to 97 for that high. I'm meteorologist Jeff Eno.

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So Pew Research has been asking Americans every year about whether they are more excited or concerned about AI. This year, the group that is the least freaked out by it, people ages 50 to 64, did not see that coming. 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

0: 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Chip us with you this afternoon. 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